0: Yeah, a bit concerning. Which one do you trust? Which one should we inform you about? Yeah, confusing. Anyway, that was the weather for the hour with this one.
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0: Yeah, and just before the weather was, of course, Split Enz, another New Zealand band, which gained significant recognition in Australia and, well, in the immediate facilities. And I Got You was a song which got them up and not in 1980. That was a very successful band, and they've been around for quite a while, or they stayed together till the same thing. Together, broke up for every time for a couple of years. And I think the latest reunion happened actually this year. Last year, and they're still performing today. Split Enz, another great contributor to the icon series of Australian musicians. Even they're from New Zealand, but I think their jumping point was definitely the success in Australia. Anyway, let's move on. How about moving pictures?

What about me? Sorry about that. That was the Moving Pictures, of course, with What About Me? And yes, another band which has been around from 1980 to 87, then I broke up to 2005, 6, somewhere around that. And 2011 to Cannes, Moving Pictures, and great band. They peaked with number 12 in October 83, and another song reached 16 in the single chart, but the great success came in the 80s with I Got You. That was Moving Pictures. What About Me, of course, yes. Bit confusing here. Let's move on. By the way, the time is 9 minutes past 10 o'clock. And let's get on to another great female contributor to the Icon series with this lady.

That was, of course, Olivia Newton-John, and if you probably all remember her in her starring role in the musical Grease, which was a great movie and soundtrack, which also is, I think, remains one of the best-selling soundtrack albums worldwide. What's his name? John Travolta, You Are the One was one, John Travolta, then best-selling singles of all time, yes, that was Summer Nights. Olivia Newton-John, unfortunately, she passed away 3 years ago, age 73. What a gorgeous contributor to the music scene, and she made it, that's now 1981, I think that was when that became a hit and made it into the icon list of Australian artists, Olivia Newton-John. And let's move on to, who have we got? Another fantastic contributor, this one.

Cold Chisel, what a great band. Yeah, formed in Adelaide way back in the 70s, and that song brought them to the icon status in 82, 83. And how do they describe pop rock, R&B, and hard rock, and rock and roll band Cold Chisel? And of course, Timmy Barnes as the lead vocals, Phil Small became the bass guitarist, and made it to a great success story after that. And Forever Now was the song which got them up there into the Hall of Fame and into the chart all over the place. Great band. And the time is 19 minutes past 10 o'clock, and let's move on with the another band which is not quite as well known as Cold Chisel, but here it is.

And that was The Little Heroes, another band from Melbourne, and relatively short-lived, only in 1980 to 1984, and they made it to the charts with, or to the Icon listing, in 1982-83 with that song. Let's move on to another classical band. How about this one, Man at Work?

back with Down Under. What a great song it was, and it caused him a bit of controversial with their little flute solo, which they were then accused of being, well, that they pinched it. I'm not quite sure actually what the outcome of that was, but I think they lost the case. Anyway, another great icon band, Man at Work, and Down Under. And let's move on to, who have we got tonight? We are back to, well, we are to 1984 with the Hoodoo Gurus on this one.

0: And that was Leilani with the Hoodoo Gurus, another Sydney band from the 80s. And they were actually together from what, 81 to 98, and then had a break and got together in 2003 to count the Hoodoo Gurus, another great iconic band from Australia. That's what I'm playing today, iconic songs, well, bands from Australia. But it is also time for a word from our sponsors. Where's this one?
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And you might know how to play with fire.

0: And In Excess and another original sin, originally they were called the Ferris Brothers. And the founding member was Gary Beers, and on keyboard Andrew Ferris, and drummer John Ferris. And who was the other Ferris? Tim Ferris, the guitarist. Yeah, In Excess, what a great band, and unfortunately the lead singer, Tim Hudson, and when he passed away, became a slightly different story. Anyway, that was another icon band in the Australian Hills history. And let's move on to, by the way, we have 10:42, and it's actually, I might play another word from our sponsors. Was this one?
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6: Or are you lost? 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

0: my buddy. Tact.
1: And that were the Muddles, out of Mind, an Australian rock band from another one from Melbourne, Victoria. And another one of the Yo-Yo bands. Got together 78 till 88, a few years break, 2004, just a year together. Another 5 year break, 2006 to 2008, and then another break, and finally got together again in 2010. Believe they're still together. That was the Muddles, Out of Mind, Out of Sight. Another great contributor to the music today and the icon series of music today. So let's move on to another one of those.

The Angels, the Adelaide band formed way back in 74, and they played together till 2000, and then they had a break and reunited 8 years after, and I think are still going together. The Angels and their famous song, I Gotta Get Out of This Place, which made them famous. And way back in 86, 87, somewhere around that. And a great song, and another band which became part of the icon bands for Australian music. And the time is 10:56, and young Josh Parker's in the studio for his show Modern Country, starting at 11, so we have time for another one, well, at least one song. How about

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10: 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My name is Joshua Payne. I'll be here next 2 hours playing very best and today's Modern Country and Finnish songs. So sit back and relax and enjoy. This is Modern Country on 2SEA FM. Okay, sorry for that a little bit. Where are we up to? The first one we got is this one. Let's get this one going.

Sorry, I forgot the name, but now I remember. It's Laurelina, that's who we were playing. And she was playing... Her new song came out July the 17th. It's called Never Been In Love. And now we're going to another country singer. Not country. Yeah, another American country singer, sorry. I just nearly forgot who it was. Just wait for a few seconds and I will get him back up and going. Gavin Adcock. And he has a new song called The Day and Honey It Up. And it came out July the 17th. Last week. So let's get going.

Hey, okay, let's move on to Corey Kent. Before we go to him, we need to stop this in the background before it plays. And reminder that the library today, there is Scrabble at 2:24. Everyone's invited to play Scrabble. What else is on today? I can't think. No, I don't think there's anything else I can remember what's on today. And then tomorrow the pantry is open at 11 to... No, sorry. There's something else on my mind. 10 to 11. 10 to 1, I mean. Sorry, my head's all over the place. 10 to 1 on tomorrow at the pantry we open. And what else there is? There was something else if I can't remember. Oh, they're eating Project Labs on tomorrow, I'm pretty sure. Either tomorrow or next week. I'll have to look at it again. And let's go Corey Kent. And it's got... he has a new song, came out the 17th of July. And it's got Really Be Here.

Oh, I think I'm forgetting someone's name, but we'll do that one after. Georgia Davis is, and he has his new song called Let It Go. It came out July the 17th.

0: let's move on. The one we were supposed to do last time. And his name is, sorry,
1: Brandon Flowers,
0: and his song is
1: Paradise.
0: Brandon Flowers is an American country singer, so if anyone doesn't know.

0: Okay, let's move on to our next strainer, American country singer. Sorry, not Australian yet. Almost up to Australian artists. We've got two more American country singers, and then we're done with American country singers. Sorry for this. I keep forgetting the name. Where are we? Just two names.
1: Diane Butler.
0: And she has, I think it's she. Looks like she, yeah. Diane Butler has a song called I Miss You More. Came out July the 16th.

I got another American country singer, it's Winona, and she has I Am Missing Out. Come out July the 17th.

It's really, really special to be here because a lot has changed since the last time I was at South Juniors, and a lot of that has come about through the last album, Superheroes, which I really focused on my hometown and all the stories of growing up. And I want to take you there now. HSC is just finished. And a young girl, she's only 17, heads down to the beach with her school friends. She went to an all-girls school. So they would sit over that side and the toilet block was in the middle down at Maroubra Beach. And the Maris Brothers boys were over there. Just waiting for one of them to ask her, me, to the Year 12 formal. And he did. He asked me. And then a week later he rang the home phone because there were no mobiles back then. And he changed his mind. That's okay because I realised that he had a best mate and I rang him up and took him instead. I think he might be here tonight. That's the nostalgia that I wanted to put into this song. It's

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are listening. Thank you, thank you, thank you very much to the Dirt Music Radio Show, coming to you as it does every week from the studios of 2SER. Stuart Coops, my name. Thanks for hanging with me and listening to some music this week. If you're wondering what Dirt Music is all about, let me explain. Dirt Music is a radio show about music that comes from the heart and takes absolutely no prisoners. What you're about to hear can come from right across the musical spectrum, just so long as it's made with no concession whatsoever to fad or to fashion. It is another Dirt Music, another week. Lots of music to get through. Some of it's old, some of it is new, some of it is in between. But this week, a lot of new music, really great new music. But there could be some oldies along the way as well. First up, an artist I've been listening to quite a lot recently, Margaret Glasbie. She comes from Brooklyn in New York City. We're going to listen to a new song from her called That Rose, and then from her covers mini album called The Golden Heart Protector. We're going to listen to Margaret Glasbie, joined by Nora Jones on a version of Wilco's Jesus, Etc. Let's get underway on Dirt Music. I just-

Two beautiful vocal performances to get us underway this week on Dirt Music, both from Margaret Glasby. New song from her called That Rose, and then from her covers mini album, a terrific version where she's accompanied by Norah Jones of Wilco's Jesus Etc., a song written by Jay Bennett and Jeff Tweedy. Now something new, Australian folk music artist Tom Woodward. He's got an album coming out called Wastrels on July the 22nd. This is a premiere, the first time on the radio, of a new song from that album called Hillbilly Heroine.

Hope very much that you're enjoying Dirt Music this week. Stuart Coop with you. Lots more great tunes to come, but the three we listen to, Australian folk roots music artist Tom Woodward with a premiere, first time on the radio, for his song Hillbilly Heroine from his forthcoming new album. And then a tip from Western Australian listener to Dirt Music, Mark, who sent me a link to a Canadian guy called Nicholas Krovich. I'm not sure if it's K-R-G-O-V-I-C-H. However you pronounce his surname, he's terrific. Does the world need another Bruce Springsteen covers album? You may think not, but then I had to listen to this. It's called Boss Tape, and I went, you know what? It's pretty good. So we listened to his version of Stolen Car. Lost Ragas, after that, they're billing themselves as Lost Ragas featuring Matt Walker and Shane Riley. Brand new song from them from an album that's coming soon called Pick.

Future Unseen. Let's go back across to Perth now with the Buras Band and a new song from them called High Tide. And then we're going to listen to a terrific new one from Alex the Astronaut.

0: Those three wonderful songs, all new and all by Australian artists. At risk of sounding like a broken down record, the quality of Australian new music that's coming out and continues to come out is phenomenal. First up from Perth, the Buras Band with High Tide. We followed that with Alex the Astronaut. I love that song, called In Nashville. And then something new from Rowena Wise, Home in This World. What about some John Prine now? A live album recorded in 2010 has just been released, so we're going to have a listen to that. And I've got to tell you first up that go have a look on YouTube if you're a fan of John Prine. There is a terrific documentary, which the last time I looked was screening for free on YouTube, made by Otis Gibbs. It's called A Love Letter to Handsome John. And basically, it's about an hour of Todd Snyder talking about his relationship with John Prine. Completely captivating, completely wonderful. And when you watch it, and I hope you do, you'll realise why I'm going to play from that live album of John Prine's that's just come out, his performance of Lake Marie.
1: Jason Wilbur on the guitar and Dave Jakes on bass.

many years ago, along the Illinois-Wisconsin border, there was this Indian tribe. They found two babies in the woods, white babies. One of them was named Elizabeth, and she was the fairer of the two, while the smaller and more fragile one was named Marie. Having never seen white girls before, and living on the two legs known as the twin legs, they named the larger and more beautiful leg, Lake Elizabeth. And thus the smaller leg that was hidden from the highway became known forever as a Lake Marie.

Many years later, I found myself talking to this girl who was standing there with her back turned to Lake Marie. The wind was blowing, especially through her hair. There was 4 Italian sausages cooking on the outdoor grill. And each and every one of them sausages were sizzling. Many years later, we found ourselves up in Canada, trying to save our marriage and perhaps catch a few fish. Whatever came first. That night she fell asleep in my arms, just humming the tune to Louie Louie. Ah, baby. We gotta go now.

The dogs were barking as the cars were packing. The loan sharks were shacking and the narcs were narking. Practically everyone was there. In the parking lot by the forest preserve, the police had found two bodies in the woods. Nay, naked bodies. And their faces had been horribly disfigured. Saw it on the news, you know. On WGN with Carl Grayson. In black and white. You know what blood kind of looks like in black and white? Shadows. That's what it looks like. All the love that we shared, between her and me, that is, man, it was slammed. Slammed up against the banks of

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We gotta go now. Thank you very much. Thank you. It's Dave Jakes on the bass. Jason Wilbur on harmonica, mandolin, electric guitar, and acoustic guitar. I'm John Prine. Thank you very much for coming to this.

Terrific version of Lake Marie, song, fabulous song by John Prine from a live recording of John Prine's from 2010 that has just been released. And then from Newcastle, Steel City Sue with a song called Payroll. That's from Steel City Sue's new album called The Red Zone, which was recorded in Wales. And she is doing a lot of touring, particularly up and down the east coast of this wonderful country over the next couple of months. It is time for me to say goodbye to those of you taking the syndicated show. Hope you can join me next week for another Dirt Music coming to you from the studios of 2SER and around Australia, thanks to the Community Radio Network. Going to finish this with some jazz. I tend to do that, this portion of the show, I should say. Sydney Quartet called Believe. They've got an album out, new album, called Nature's God. And they caught me with the catchphrase, which was Albert Ayler meets the next. At that point, I was in. This is a piece from that album called The First Name of a Flower.

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Welcome, friends. It's Jump Children Time. Steve here behind the mic, coming to you on the Community Radio Network from the studios of Valley FM on Ngunnawal Country in the ACT. How are you? I hope you are well wherever you happen to be listening. I am particularly inspired by the music selections this week. I have a bunch of stuff in store that I know you're just gonna love. We started pretty well. You can't do much better than Magic Sam and Junior Wells. Magic Sam, All My Whole Life on Cobra from 1958. And Junior Wells, Come On In This House, which I don't think I've ever played before, and I have no idea why that should be the case. I have a guest on the show this week, Melbourne stalwarts Daryl Roberts and Hey Gringo have a new album, and Daryl Roberts will join me later on. What else? Some unreleased Sonny and Brownie, and if there's time, we'll have something from the new John Primer album. All that and much, much more over the next hour here on Jump Children, so let's get into it. Big Bill Brunsey, tomorrow.

else was in there? Big Bill Brunsey, Tomorrow, a later recording released on Mercury in 1958. And we had Eddie Jones, Guitar Slim, introducing the self-titled Guitar Slim. He recorded that in September 1954, but it remained unreleased until it appeared on a compilation album in 1970. I think that's everything, so let's move on. Buster Brown had a big, big hit in 1959.

Some New York blues on Jump Children, a couple in a row recorded in the Big Apple. Laid down in 1952 but unissued for 40 years, Sonny Terry and Brownie McGee, Bulldog Blues. Before that, Buster Brown's big, big hit, Fannie Mae, reached number one across a six-month stay in the charts, beginning in late 1959. You're listening to the Jump Children on the Community Radio Network. Steve here in the chair, still to come this week, Daryl Roberts. But before Daryl, John Primer.

From his album Chance Worth Taking, Mark Brassard, You'll Be Sorry. Brassard hails from Lafayette and grew up in a musical family, a very musical family. His father, Ted, was inducted into the Louisiana Hall of Fame as the guitarist for the Boogie Kings, who we know well and love here at Jump Children. Before that, a track from the new John Primer album, a tribute to Teresa's Lounge. Teresa's Lounge was a legendary club on the south side of Chicago, founded in 1949 by Teresa Needham. I say legendary because of the music that went on there. The house band included Junior Wells and Buddy Guy. Touring acts included, well, most of the greats, Muddy Waters, Jimmy Rogers, Otis Spann, Little Walter, Otis Rush, Earl Hooker, Howling Wolf. Not too shabby. Fun fact, Teresa Needham, the godmother of Chicago blues, was posthumously inducted into the Blues Hall of Fame in 2001. Last week saw the release of Daryl Roberts and Hey Gringo's ninth album, Adios Amigo. At least I think it's their ninth. In a minute, Daryl Roberts will join me and I'll check. But first, a track.

0: the Swamp, the opening track from Del Roberts and Hate Gringo's new album, Adios Amigo. And right now it is my very great pleasure to welcome to Jump Children the main man, Daryl Roberts. Daryl, it's been a while. How are you?
1: It has, Stephen, but it's great to have a chat, mate. I'm doing well. It's nice to be on.
0: Congrats on the album. It's been on fairly high rotation at Casadel Stephen this past week. But first things first, Adios Amigo. Do we read anything into the title? I recall that as a tiny little kid, I bought a Ramones album called Adios Amigos, which turned out to be their last. You're not thinking you're pulling the pin, are you?
1: Funny you should say that. No, this is album number 9. I've been told by the missus this has got to be the last one. You can't afford anymore. Yeah. But what do? You write songs. That's what we do. You know, it's you write songs. What do you do with them? You got to record them. And I love it. I just love music. Music's what it's all about. I love playing and recording, especially with these guys, is just a pleasure.
0: Well, tell me a little bit about Hey Gringo. The band was formed when? Around 93? How did it come to be?
1: Well, I'd been writing some songs back then. I've always sort of played ever since the 70s. I formed original bands. I always had that original sort of vibe because of the influences back in the 70s. That's what really started it all. Melbourne in the 70s was just fantastic. You had so many great bands. You could go to your local pubs, you know, national bands, you know, the ones you see on TV or hear on the radio, they were there. And so you just went and absorbed it all. And it was original. Everything was original. Middly, you know, during the late 70s and 80s, I actually played in the bush band for a while. That was all the go then. Played mainly in the bush band. Then I played in a few, dare to say, cover bands, which I actually loathe. But no offense to anybody out there doing it, but it did help feed the family a bit. Then in the 90s, I'd had enough of that. And I started writing it. Started it off as an acoustic duo with a guy named Paul Gadsby, who's played with Paul Kelly in the Dots, and Colin Hay he played with, and a lot of other bands. We did an acoustic duo, and it has sort of evolved from that. The name came from, actually, I was looking for a name, and I had a denim jacket. It had tapestries into it. On the front, Gringo. So I thought, hey, Gringo. You know, hey, why not? Yeah, I like that whole vibe, the whole Mexican vibe. Been to Mexico, love it. I'm into archaeology and stuff. So,
0: oh, right.
1: I love the whole Mexican feel. And so I relate to that type of vibe, you know. And that's why I sort of kept that theme throughout. It sort of hung in there. Yes, 93 we kicked off, didn't record until about 2000. It evolved into a band, and that's when I recorded the first album at Nicky Bombers with Ross Hannaford, Nicky, Paul, and a few others. And then it evolved from there. Every couple of years I'd do another album, write enough songs to be able to do another album. And and here we are today, 9 albums later.
0: Aside from yourself, is there a core group of personnel?
1: It's a fairly fluid lineup, or it has been over the years, a fairly fluid lineup. But at the moment, I've got an awesome group of young guys that work with us that have been for the last couple of years. Charlie Bedford on guitar.
0: Yeah, we know Charlie.
1: Yeah, he's great. And I've got Harvey Constable on drums, who they actually played in the band when they were just teenagers. They went to Memphis when they were teenagers and played over there with the blues, youth and blues.
0: Oh, right.
1: But they're just like, they've been around for years. Their intuition, their spontaneity, their chops, they're just awesome. We don't rehearse. We just play. I play bass in the left hand on the keys. There's no bass player on this album. It's my left hand, but don't tell anybody. That makes it all the more fluid as far as the actual vibe when you're playing, because we can take it places spontaneously without having set structures with a lot of the songs. I've got the control of the enterprise. I can take it wherever I want to go and they just come along and join in. we also have sax players. That's how I can afford to have a sax player, not him, a bass player. And we've got a few different sax players. Aaron Searle's one, and Christian Foyle is another, and they're both awesome sax players. Yeah.
0: Turning to the album, Adios Amigo, where was it recorded?
1: This one was recorded somewhere different again, and ended up, I sat in with the Salty Trethewan and his band, the Blowout, and played on their album at Paulie Bignall's. And I like the vibe at Paulie's. Yep. It's a really good vibe and the way he operates. Previous album was done at Jeff Lang's, and he was awesome too. But before that, Shane Diorio did one. And, yeah, before that was all Nicky Bomber did at his places. But this one was this one I decided to do at Paulie's Hailstone Studios and do it live. The previous ones I've sort of gone up to Nicky Bomber's and done the drums up his place.
0: Yeah.
1: Up near Brighton, and then brought it back and pieced it together. But I wanted this because the lineup we've got at the moment is just so awesome. Like I said, we don't rehearse or anything, but I just gave them a few demos of what I'd done at home. We just went in and did them bang, bang, bang, bang, bang, and just put them down all in one day, 10 songs in one day, and just as the trio live. So, and even with the guide vocals, we ended up keeping the guide vocals so nice and easy.
0: Well, I had heard that all the tunes were done in a single take, and I was going to comment that it must make for a pretty short day. I guess 10 tunes in a day is not a bad effort.
1: No, it's great. And that's what I like about Paulie. He's a real worker too, and he managed to capture all that really well and with a really good live sort of vibe. And then we got the horns in afterwards, and basically there's no guitar overdubs. When the Charlie takes a solo, there's no guitar behind it.
0: Yeah.
1: It's just what you would hear live. Except for one track, Paulie did a bit of rhythm on Leave Me Alone, which is a song that I wrote back in 1980. I dug that one out and put a bit of a Stones vibe to it. Apart from that, the Kerry's vocals, Kerry Simpson, amazing. It's the third album she's been on, which is great. Christian Foyle played sax and trumpet on it, as well as Aaron Searle and Vincent Bradley. And Harvey's, the drummer's dad, Dean, who sometimes fills in when Harvey can't do the gigs because he's a reporter for the Herald Sun. So sometimes he's not available. It's just a bit like that these days. And he played some percussion on the album too. So apart from that, my harmonica, and I did the guitar intro to Adios Amigo is actually off the demo that I did.
0: Oh, okay.
1: Yeah, the spaghetti western start.
0: Oh, I'm glad you mentioned Kerry Simpson, because I'm about to play my favourite track from the album, which features a stunning vocal from her. But before I do that and before I let you go, where can folks get a hold of the album?
1: At the moment, because I've laid out a bit, I'm trying to move them, which I did at the gig on Sunday, last Sunday night. It was great. People just gobbled it up at the gig. You can get it online and order online. It's one of those PayPal things, and I can send it out at the moment or at a gig. I go to the website, heygringo.com.au. It's on the homepage there, a link, and you can get it. Digitally, I'm not going to put it on Bandcamp or anything yet. The rest of the music's on there because it's not as rewarding at the moment. I'm not being mercenary or anything, but it's not easy.
0: I understand.
1: Yeah, and for those people that still have CDs, it's great. Probably I'll give it a month or two and I'll stick it on Bandcamp. Spotify can hang out.
0: Well, on that note, Del Roberts, thank you so much.
1: Thank you very much, Stephen, for having me on, mate. That's great, and appreciate the support that you do for all the Oz music, and it's great what the community radio does.
0: We'll go out with a track, as I hinted before, from the album Adios Amigo. Daryl Roberts and Hey Gringo, look out, here I come.

Big, big thanks to Daryl Roberts for joining us this week here on Jump Children. The new album is called Adios Amigo, and from it we heard The Swamp. And just then, look out, here I come.

Time for me to skedaddle. I do hope you enjoyed the show. I've been Steve, and I'll be back next week with more Jump Children. Same bat time, same bat station. See you then.

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Hello and welcome back to The Dark Side of the Moon. 2 hours of classic progressive rock coming up, which hopefully you will agree is rather excellent. If you don't, then complain to another radio station. There's nothing to do with me. We will start this week with something that, well, could be described as quintessentially English, because it will be the Straubs. After this...

We started off this week on the Dark Side of the Moon with the Straubs and the title track from their album Hero and Heroine, and there from the first album with I nearly said Peter Gabriel, the first album with Phil Collins as lead vocals on all the tracks, Genesis from A Trick of the Tail and the wonderful Ripples. Now a band who, well, certainly if their name's anything to go by, can't be considered to be particularly modest, as they called themselves the greatest show on earth. And this was released, I believe, on a Harvest album, a song called Again and Again.

Atomic Rooster from their first album, I think that was, and a song called Death Walks Behind You. And Atomic Rooster still going strong. They released a new album either earlier this year or late last year. And although there aren't any original members, they've received the blessing of original founder member Vincent Crane's wife, who thought that they were rather excellent to carry on the band's name. So yes, that was the original Atomic Rooster and Death Walks Behind You. You can get in touch with this programme if you like a request. I don't make a big thing of it, but there is a dedicated email address, which is rock@greatoldies.co.uk. And Steve's been in touch. He lives in Hartford. And Steve said, can you play some more Humble Pie? So here from their album Rock On is Rolling Stone.

a song which they really stretched out on the performance Rock in the Fillmore album, but from Rock On, that was Humble Pie and Rolling Stone. And I should add that if you do contact that email address, rock@greatoldies.co.uk, it's not a live contact, so your request will be in a future edition of the show. Now we're moving on with the Jefferson Airplane and a song called Martha.

0: Arthur from the Jefferson Airplane, who were a lot more than just the hippies of 1966 over in America.
1: The Dark Side of the Moon, the home of prog rock.

Something different on your dial indeed with the first one of those two. The second, it was from the second album by Druid. The album was called Fluid Druid, and that was called Crusade, and that ran into dire straits and possibly a surprise hit single. Lifted from the album Love Over Gold, a song called Private Investigations. Now it's Neil Young and Crazy Horse and Cinnamon Girl.

0: Neil Young and Crazy Horse and Cinnamon Girl, as we slow things down now for the sloppy bit more or less in the middle of The Dark Side of the Moon.
1: This is the sloppy bit in the middle of The Dark Side of the Moon.

0: The sloppy bit, more or less in the middle of the dark side of the moon this week. We started off with Van Morrison from the album Back on Top and Reminds Me of You. Ian Hunter was next from Defiance Part 1 and a song called Angel. Then the Grateful Dead from American Beauty, I think that was 1971, and a song called Ripple. And we finished off with a solo piano piece by Rick Wakeman from an album he released with Dave Cousins of the Straubs. Not that long ago, when you consider how far back the Straubs go. It was called Hummingbird, and that piece was called Cri de Coeur, which of course was your actual French.
1: Yes, Genesis, Pink Floyd, Jethro Tull, all here on the dark side of the moon.

shoe. Never live from

chicken in the pot. Whoever gets there first, gonna get themselves $29.

Heard Yes from the album Time of the Word, and that was the title track released in 1970, followed by a bit of blues from Tom Waits and a song from Blue Valentine simply called $29. Now, I think this was from a compilation called The Other Side of the Sky. It Will Be Gong, and a song called And You Tried So Hard.

0: That's Gong and a song called You Tried So Hard.
1: The Dark Side of the Moon, the home of prog rock.

Kayak from a 1981 album called Eyewitness, and that was a song called Chance for a Lifetime. This is the intro quiz this week. Oh, we're going back to the heady days of classic rock with this one. Any ideas? Who and what? Don't bother contacting the studio. I'll play it for you in a couple of songs' time. Here it is again.

Aphrodite's Child. If you've got the 666 album by them on the Swirl Vertigo label, you can almost give up your job. I mean, talk about rare as hen's teeth. Anyway, that wasn't from it, I don't think. That was a song called Air from one of their hits compilations. Now, Cat Stevens, who wrote a couple of songs that were autobiographical about the fact that he didn't really want to be in show business. This one's called I Never Wanted to Be a Star.

Cat Stevens, and I Never Wanted to Be a Star, followed by a recent guest on the programme, Claire Hamill, and a song called You Take My Breath Away. Thanks very much for keeping me company. Hope you can join me same time next week for another trip to the dark side of the moon. And the answer to the intro quiz, it was the Doobie Brothers, and a song that you really need to play in a car going down the highway, one's Pacific Highway, with the hood down, the roof down, not the hood. If you're American, that would cause you serious problems. No, put the roof down and let the wind blow back through your hair, if you still got hair, and listen to China Grove.

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7: 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One of our favourite tracks to hit the inbox over the last couple of weeks comes from an artist, K1, the spelling K-W-N. This one's called Risk It All. You're going to recognise the sample straight away, but wait until you get past that bit. This is actually quite a nice little track, K1, a first play for you here on the Urban Meltdown.

Urban Meltdown Radio Show, Brett Costello keeping you up front and in front. The latest one there from Remy Ma called Put 'Em On. And before that, K1 with the tune Risk It All. Another new track now with a bit of a future R&B type of sound. Oscillates between a fairly up-tempo track and some kind of slower areas as well, like the mix-up that they've put into this one. It's Misha and Nefertiti Avani on this track as well. It's called Baycation here on the Urban Meltdown.

Fantastic rework version, of course, the original from Idina Howard. That one is Freak Like Me. Out of Australia now, we take in an artist by the name of Larissa Lambert. This track is called So Close. It comes from her forthcoming album, Yearning, which is due out in September. Nice little vibe from Down Under from Larissa Lambert here on the Urban Meltdown.

front end in front when it comes to everything urban. Brett Costello with you. If you'd like to connect with us during the week, I can highly recommend the Urban Meltdown Spotify playlist. Just search the Urban Meltdown over there. Give it a like and a follow and check out some of the tunes we've been feeling over the recent months. You can also connect with us on the socials, facebook.com/urbanmeltdownworldwide. We gave you something new there from Gia, J-I-A-H, the artist's name. 100 Degrees is that track. Before too long, we've got something from T.I. from his new album, teamed up with Summer Walker on the track And Won't. But first, Bobby V. Do you remember this guy? He used to go by the name Bobby Valentino. This is a new one from him, a little more up-tempo than a lot of his traditional offerings. It's Closer and Bobby V here on the Urban Meltdown.

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Every week at this time, we're keeping you up front and in front, whether it comes to independent or established artists in the world of urban music. You're going to hear some artists that you haven't heard before, and we're going to give you the biggest urban artists from around the globe. It's the Urban Meltdown, coming to you nationally through the Community Radio Network.

The artist there is Damar. The tune is Levels here on the Urban Meltdown Radio Show. And if you just joined us, before that, something fresh out of the Teddy Riley production stable. Marsha Kova is the artist's name, and the tune was Bye Bye Bye. Brett Costello with you for the Urban Meltdown, keeping you up front and in front each and every week when it comes to everything urban from across the globe. Getting a bit more up-tempo with a couple of tunes in a row for you now. DJ Spen, Tasha LeRae. This track almost sounding like an old Incognito tune. It's called When I Needed You Most here on the Urban Meltdown Radio Show.

that up-tempo vibe. You Are My Love, the DL rework. It's from Perspective 360 there. A first play for you here on the Urban Meltdown. Don't forget, if you'd like to connect with us during the week, there's a few ways that you can do it. 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We've got a few playlists over there that you can like and follow. Keep up to date with everything that's happening with the new releases. Another fresh one for you from Dawn Richard now. This is Baby Can We. You're on the Urban Meltdown.

UK legend Georgie B there. That's the Summer of 76 remix of his tune, You Know. Before too long on the Urban Meltdown, we're going to give you the fresh one from Chaka Khan. She's teamed with Snoop on the tune Boogies in My Soul. But first, Tanya Nolan smooths things out for us. This one's called Impossible. Brett Costello with you here on the Urban Meltdown.

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This week on Spotlight, I'm spotlighting the brand new album from the Australian Bush Balladeers Association. The regularly released Balladeers volume is a release from members of the Balladeers Association. And this release is exceptional with 21 tracks. This is part one of a two-part special featuring those tracks from those artists. We'll commence with a triple play from The Balladeers, Volume 28. Dean Perrott, and a track written by Virginia Code Hermel and Peter Code. It's the first single that was lifted from Dean Perrott's Close to Home, and it's entitled Phantom of the Snowy. We'll follow it up with a track from Lynette Guest, OAM, Modern Cinderella, written by John Aitken and Johnny Hepp. We'll follow it up with the third of the triple plays from Terry Bennett's and Ginger Cox, a track written by Terry Bennett's, Ginger Cox, and Mari Cox, Mr. Kimberly, Sam Lovell, AM.

snowy, their spirits roam those hills, where ghostly mountain horsemen muster cattle still. Away up on the high plains, as they've always done, hear the snowies thunder when they let the horses run. See the horses gallop from the depth of mountain blue. The mighty mountains tremble to the thunder of their hooves. The mountain silhouettes against the moon so bright. Shadows are the horsemen, phantoms of the night. And the horsemen will be flying like clouds across the moon, racing against the weather

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They run the horses overnight into another dawn, across the rugged hillside before the light of morn. The phantoms of the snowy will fade into the dew, before another sunrise paints the world anew.

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Such controversy in yesterday was never heard or known. So they're still grazing cattle as they did long ago. They summer on the high plains and leave

right around Australia. This is Spotlight. I'm Kevin Walsh, and we're spotlighting music from The Balladeers, Volume 28, a brand new compilation album released by the Australian Bush Balladeers Association. Back to another triple play. Buddy Thompson, with a track written by Buddy Thompson, includes vocals by Lynn Bennett, Jeff Brown, Buddy Thompson, and features Alicia Smith and Caitlin Jamison. A tribute to their mate Jammo, and it's entitled Keith Jamison OAM. We'll follow it up with Anne Fraser and a track she penned entitled That's Where Billy Lays. It's from Anne's latest album release, That's Where Billy Lays. And Patricia Crisado and Paul Bonner Jones. It's a co-writing project with Patricia and the late Paul Bonner Jones. Recorded at Enric Studios Tamworth with future releases, this single from a co-write with the president of the Tamworth Songwriters Association and her departed friend, is Footsteps. Here's that triple play.

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I'm Kevin Walsh. This is part one of a two-part special featuring the tracks from The Balladeers, Volume 28. The Australian Bush Balladeers Association and their regular release of members' material available that have been recorded and released. Let's go back to another triple play. Ashley Cook, and a track Shazza Lee penned. It's written by Shazza, and it's the fourth single off the album The Aussie Way. It's entitled Rough Diamonds. Lynn Bennett follows with a Buddy Thompson penned track, and vocals by Lynn Bennett, Buddy Thompson, Kerry Perrott, and Dean Perrott. It's a gospel bush ballad. It's entitled Put Your Faith in Your Saviour. And the third of the triple play, Peter Code, OAM. And a track Peter penned. It's his latest single and is entitled The Ballad of Harry Hill.

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I'm Kevin Walsh, and we're spotlighting The Balladeers Volume 28. Back to more music from this 21-track release in this Part 1 edition of Spotlight. Buddy Thompson's back for the start of another triple play on Spotlight. It's a track that was written by the three of them as a tribute to the ladies who travelled with their husbands around this big land. The track, Three Old Bushmen. We'll follow it up with Paul Ricketts and Barefoot on the Street from Paul Ricketts' pen. And we'll finish up with Paddy Morgan and Australian Skies.

Well, folks, we've got time for one more double play from the Balladeers, Volume 28. And I've got Jim Hermel with Oodna Dadda. It's a Jim Hermel pen track. And we'll follow it up with the Code Sisters. And a track that Virginia Code Hermel wrote herself for her sister and herself under the Code Sisters. The new single, Music Freeway.

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ABBA, as they are affectionately known, the album is available for purchase, and you need to go to the Australian Bush Balladeers Association, and that's quite simple. 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We'll feature a final track from this album as we bid you farewell and trust you'll join us for the next installment of Spotlight, when we'll feature the remaining tracks on The Balladeers, Volume 28. I'm Kevin Walsh. Until I catch you again sometime soon, take care, as I leave you with Lindsay Waddington and his guest Charlie Boyter, and a track that Lindsay Waddington penned, Hitchhiker.

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0: 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I'm a journalist. I write for Cream Magazine.
1: Oh, the enemy, a rock writer.
0: Right. Well, I'd like to interview you or somebody from your band.
2: Look, I'm sorry, but could you please fuck off?
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0: Russell, Jeff, Ed, Larry, I really love your band. I think the song Fever Dog is a big step forward for you guys. And you guys producing it yourselves instead of Glyn Johns, that was the right thing to do. And Russell, the guitar sound is incendiary. Incendiary. Way to go.
4: Well, hey man, don't stop there.
1: Yeah, I'm incendiary too, man. 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
5: 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How you doing, buddy?
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2: He's not on your list. 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

Great to have your company. Welcome to Chimes, heard first on the mighty 2SER right around the country, thanks to the Community Radio Network. As I bring you lots of great guitar music, and there certainly is always plenty of great tunes. I never run out of suggestions or ideas because, hey, it's a big world out there and there's a lot of great music close to home and, of course, right across the planet. New and old we play for you. And we'll start off in a moment with a fantastic reissue by a group that I really love, and we'll play a then and now scenario. I'll tell you more in just a moment. We'll also hear from The Dentists, who are one of the great jangly 60s garage style groups out of the UK, from started in the 80s and continued for a bit after that. We'll hear from Lazy Susan. We'll hear from early Primal Scream, along the lines of their first album, which is just chock full of paisley pop that is brilliant. And we'll hear something a bit more angular from the Spatulas. But let's start with this excellent series of reissues that are thankfully coming out on the Chapter imprint. Now, Chapter, of course, have stopped releasing new music in the sense of new bands of today. But every 2 months, they'll be releasing five albums or EPs by artists from the 70s to the 2000s, mostly Australian, although they haven't closed the door on brilliant artists from overseas. And this is a label called Chapter Epilogue. Five releases have come out to get the ball rolling, including Sydney's own brilliant post-punk sensations, Voight 465. Nothing else like them, really. So fantastic from their first album. But I've chosen Rabbit's Wedding, who, originally from Perth, moved to Sydney to base themselves, released two great EPs and a single for the excellent Waterfront Records. Their debut release was Ride Out, which was absolutely wonderful. And this excellent EP that brings together some of their really fantastic tunes has been long out of print and not available in a digital form. So we're going to hear from it to kick off the show. And then, of course, as time went on, Rabbit's Wedding morphed into Dusk and Lights, and we'll hear something from their most recent offerings. So this one from the excellent EP In Truth About Road that you can find online thanks to Chapter Epilogue. This one is Next the River.

The brilliant work there of Paul Watling, and they've long been friends with the Canaanes, and of course Francesca Busi from that group went on to be a part of Duskin Lights, and that's one of their singles from last year. I just remembered I was going to play State of Disarray, but I brought the wrong track with me, so I'll have to play that next week. I've been meaning to play Duskin Lights for a while, but that one, Bones, is a ripper. And all of their works are worthy of having a listen to them up on their Bandcamp site. If I'm a little scrambled this week, I've had a pretty tough week, so apologies for that. And I do occasionally get things around the wrong way. Rabbit's Wedding, Next the River. And that one's just come out on Chapter Epilogue. Go have a look and listen to some of the other great bands that Chapter are bringing back to life. This is Chimes, heard first on the Mighty 2SCR, right across the country, thanks to the Community Radio Network. Now let's hear from the Lemon Twigs. They're a group that just blend excellent jangle and power pop. This brilliant group who toured not that long ago, a couple of years ago, came to Australia and were absolutely fantastic. They have already amassed a pretty incredible canon, and I was listening to this one during the week from their 2020 release, Songs for the General Public. It's a beauty, and I reckon you're going to love it too. Incredibly uplifting. That's what we like to give you here on Chimes. This is Live in Favour of Tomorrow.

One of those bands I wish I'd seen in the day, and picked up their records from the excellent Waterfront record imprint. Just their stickers sold me, and I bought this album, and that's the beauty of what was yesterday. I love listening to music now because in that you can easily just read about something and find it online in a heartbeat. But in those days you had to wait. And I remember picking up the Dentist album, which just blew my mind. Some of the people are on the pitch. They think it's all over. It is now. And timely, I guess, mentioning a reference from the 1966 World Cup, which, of course, was a great year for England. This year, not so much, although they did get to the top four. But the Dentists, and I haven't played that one before for you. You Make Me Say It Somehow. I could play the whole album. I should just one day, for the whole show, just play that because it is chimes the essence of what this show tries to do. From the Dentists, we heard Lemon Twigs before that. Live in Favour of Tomorrow. This is 2SER, where this little program, Chimes, is heard first. You can drop me a line, chimes@2ser.com. It's also heard right around the country thanks to the Community Radio Network. Now, a couple of songs about phones. You know, sometimes I have a slightly thematic edge, or sometimes it might be I'll play a song and then I go, hey, I know another song I want to play off the back of this. Well, that's how I've come to having two phone songs together. I really wanted to play something from Lazy Susan. Of course, released so many fantastic albums. I'm going to their sixth album, Long Lost, to bring you the song Phone in Sick. Maybe you did that this week, and if you did, then this one's for you. And I'll follow it up with The House of Love and an acoustic version of their song All About Phones.

Guy Chadwick and House of Love, one of those groups that have just continued to write and create wonderful music. That track, Phone, that's the acoustic version, and there's been so many great box sets that have come out championing this group that, again, probably could have been bigger. Originally with a Creation label, they signed to a major, released some brilliant singles, but, well, they certainly did well in the UK, never really sort of lifted, particularly in the US, where they had big visions for them, or in Australia, sadly. But House of Love, worthy of your attention. Phone, the acoustic version, and Lazy Susan, good to hear them again. Phone in Sick. Well, some more gentle jangle there. Let's sort of up the notch and take you on a magic carpet ride of angularity. We're heading to Bloomington, Indiana. And this album that came out in May has been on high rotation in my particular house. It is fantastic. It's by a group called The Spatulas, which is really Miranda Solier-Pratt, and whoever she enlists to bring her ideas to fruition. It all began in Oregon, but now based, as I mentioned, in Bloomington, Indiana. Really great album, this, A Blue Dot. Chock full of great songs, and this is a good example of what The Spatulas sound like. This is called To Comfort Them and All Beings.

It's a mere hop and skip between Indiana and Cincinnati, where our last two groups have come from. But I've paired them not for their proximity, but for their ideas that they share, a real DIY spirit that comes through. This particular group I've just played for you, Artificial Go, who have some very catchy tunes, have released a single called Triple Ones, which is hot off the heels of their album that came out last year, Musical Chairs, and they've just signed with the label Car Park Records. That means there'll be a lot of great new music down the track from Artificial Go, four-piece that know what they're doing. I've got to tell you, Spatulas before that, To Comfort Them and All Beings from their excellent album, came out this year, Blue Dot. If you haven't heard it, that's another one I highly recommend that you listen to. Chimes, heard first on the Mighty 2SCR right around the country, thanks to the Community Radio Network. I hope you're doing well. Let me know. Let me know what you love. Let me know any music you'd like to hear. Drop me a line, chimes@2scr.com, chimes@2scr.com. Now we're heading off with a group called the Crystal Teardrop. They're out of the UK, and very much the record covers that they create, or the visuals for them, because a lot of them are digital only, very much lost in the 60s. Have a beautiful psych sound from around the mid to late 60s in what they're doing. A blend of garage rock, a little bit of folkier sort of slow acid burn in there as well. And their debut album that came out, The Forming, in 2025, great tunes on it. The Crystal Teardrop from that album, this is Borrowed Time.

I say the word Primal Scream, you immediately think of a group that I guess create a lot of dance music. But that's the thing with Primal Scream. They've had such a long career and a career that has sort of morphed and changed. Strong gospel Stones vibes at times. As I said, a heavy dance element through that period of the baggy sort of Manchester sound. But in those early days, they had a very different sound altogether. They had parted company with Creation Records for their debut studio album and released something that was just solid Byrdesian jangle with the excellent Bobby Gillespie up front. And it even charted in the UK, not to the higher echelons, but well enough. And it should too, because it's full of brilliant songs like the one I just played for you. I've tended to play more of the singles over time, the likes of Gentle Tuesday or Imperial, but that song, Silent Spring, is an absolute ripper. The whole album is so good. If you are unfamiliar with it, go back and dig around and look for Primal Scream's Sonic Flower Groove. We heard from the Crystal Teardrop, who probably would have been a good group to have on the bill for those early days of Primal Scream, both lovers of Paisley, and the track Borrowed Time. You've been listening to Chimes. As usual, we try to bring you the new and the old, and we'll start to wind things up with this, a group out of Dayton, Ohio. And of course, everyone just thinks of particularly one group out of that particular part of the world, Guided by Voices. But there's been many others that have come from that particular town and nearby, Times New Viking, New Bomb Turks, and of course, what is Ohio without mentioning Perubu or Devo. But this group, the Smug Brothers, actually feature the former drummer with Guided by Voices, Don Thrasher, and he's been making music with them for a while. Their first release, I think, came out in 2023 and got a review that said they kick up a jangly, tuneful racket with brash power chords and sweetly rueful lyrics. Well, when I read that at the time, immediately I knew that I needed to investigate them. This album is fantastic. It's just come out. It's called Gravity Is Just a Way to Fall. And this one I thought was a good one to share with you on Chimes. It's Let Me Know When It's Yes.

The Smug Brothers, that equal parts REM, equal parts Guided by Voices, so you can't go wrong with this excellent release. Recommended highly to you. Gravity is just a way to fall. And I will be falling back into your lug holes next week, thanks to the Community Radio Network. I'm Paul Gough. Stay safe. Have a great week, and I look forward to bringing you more excellent guitar pop with Chimes next week.

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0: Good morning, everybody, and welcome to Chris in the Morning here on 2SEA FM, your local community broadcaster here in the wonderful southeast and particularly Eden. And it's not looking like a nice sort of wintry day out there. So let's find out what's going on with that.
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0: Some lovely clouds to the south and maybe a little bit of moisture in the air, which wouldn't go astray. But anyway, I can hear myself. Something's going on here. Anyway, here we go. Currently it's 7.8 here in Eden. Feels like 5.5. It's a bit chilly out there. And we're going for a top of 14 today with a partly cloudy day, a medium chance of showers during the morning and afternoon, light winds becoming west to southwesterly 15 to 25 k's in the morning, daytime maximum temperatures between 11 and 18. And what's going on? Relative humidity 88%. It says there's been no rain. I've heard reports of a few people getting a couple of little pissy little dribbles here and there. Nothing too significant. Wind is a southerly 7.4 k's up to 9.3. Pressure is 1019.4, and there are 4 octaves of cloud, meaning if you look around you'll probably see a cloud. Now what do we got? Tomorrow, looking at a partly cloudy day, a top of 16 after a low of 7. Saturday, 19 degrees, partly cloudy after a low of 7. And Sunday, partly cloudy, top of 19, low of 7. And Monday, partly cloudy, top of 19, low of 6. Gosh, that's exciting. Woohoo! Get too excited here.
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0: However, if you're a regular listener to my show, you know what I get excited about, this stuff.

Yep. And just on cue, yes, I looked at the webcam overnight and the Perisher snow stake was showing a little bit of stuff happening. It's been barely less than a few centimetres of snow, so we call that a dusting. And looking around the webcams up at Perisher, yeah, you could have a reasonable ski. I've heard differing reports of icy conditions because all week we've had this lovely weather, which means a deep freeze overnight and then a moistening snow on the day, which ends up turning to a lot of ice chunks. So it's good for ice skating. But yeah, people are still having a ski. Now that the school holidays are over and done with, they've had some inter-schools, I think, this week up at Perisher, so always something going on up there. But yeah, you can go up there and for a reasonable ski, although they haven't dropped the lift prices, unfortunately, neither at Thredbo. But Thredbo's looking pretty good up the high parts and even down to Friday Flat. So both of those resorts in New South Wales looking pretty... Well, that look, they're average, but at least you can go up there and get some snow. The Victorian resorts all look like they're getting something out of this system. Buller, Falls Creek, Hotham and even Baw Baw, which was looking a bit sad last week. Looks like Baw Baw's getting a little bit of a top-up. Charlotte Pass is looking okay. Selwyn, unfortunately, still the man-made snow in little patches. So if you were desperate and want to get away from the crowds, take the kids up for a little bit of a snowball chuck. That's about all you're going to really do there. Lake Mountain's got a sprinkle. If you're that's where I learnt to Nordic ski a long time ago when I was a uni student. Ben Lomond in Tassie, where I actually learnt to ski. They're actually getting a little bit of snow, as in Mount Mawson down on the southern parts, which I've been to Mount Mawson a couple of times. My mum actually used to ski there, but it really has a couple of rope toes and is quite a novel experience. If you're ever in Tassie and decide to go skiing at Mount Mawson, you've been warned. It's a very, very different experience when the ski things are running at all. And Kanani Mount Wellington in Tassie, if you went up there today, you might see a bit of the white stuff too. So there you go. There's your snow report. I'll just give you a bit of an outlook. What is good? This system doesn't have a lot in it. Unfortunately, we're just going to see a little bit of a sort of excitement between now and Saturday of a tiny bit of precipitation. But there is another system, looks like it's coming through on Wednesday and Thursday, that might have a little bit more kick in it and might top the slopes up a bit more. So I'm eagerly watching that one with my skis at the ready. So anyway, that was your snow report. Yeah, did I play? Oh, yes, I played the outro for the weather. Anyway, on with the show. I'm going to just get things going here, I think. This is A Taste of Boogie by Caboo. You're with Chris in the morning.

0: my feet. Sit down! Sorry, it's a dog. I have to apologise for this dog, which has decided to bail up.
1: Don't worry about the dog.
2: Chris. In the morning.

classic track from 1985. Yes, Johnny Come Home by the Fine Young Cannibals, headed up by Roland Gift. So, yeah, great track, that one. You're with Chris in the Morning here on 2SEA FM, and we love our listeners, and that includes a lovely local listener, Tony, whose request this week is Pigface and Calendula by Vicar and Linda Bull. And I will, look, I'll come clean. There used to be a place in Melbourne called the Anglers Club, and I used to frequent it when I was a bit more of a club-heady university student, and I have to tell the story because I tell everybody it was quite funny. I considered myself on the prowl. I was in the nightclub and I saw this attractive woman across the room, and I sidled over her to her and started some small talk and a chat and everything, and it was a little while before I realized I was chatting up Linda Bull from Vicar and Linda Bull. And I think once the penny dropped, she was sort of polite to me. We were having a nice old chat, but I thought to myself, no, give it up, Chris. She's out of your league, buddy. So that's my story. I once tried to pick up Linda Bull by accident. Didn't realise it was her until it was too late. Anyway, dug myself a hole there. Here we go. Tony, here's your song, now that you've stopped laughing. Vicar and Linda Bull with Pigface and Calendula.

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dive under and become a blur beneath the surface, a white-green blur, and come up for air with your letters in triangles stuck together so that your eyes look like two bright stars. You speak quickly, excited, shouting when a wave curls up in the distance. Green crystal wall moving towards us. You dive through, and I remember you. So you disappear

That's Penny Flanagan with what I call the cruisy remix of The Sky. Penny's actually the sister of Kitty Flanagan, the comedian. And, I've seen them both together on stage where Kitty brought out Penny and they did a song together. But she's very talented. And, that's one of my Desert Island discs, The Sky. The original Boxcar edit, which I do play on this show sometimes, is a brilliant track. But I think I even love that cruisy remix even more. Anyway, hope you enjoyed it. Anyway, you're Chris in the Morning here on 2SEA FM. Currently time is 8:24 a.m. Just a time check. I rarely do time checks because I'm lazy. But what we have is a new track here from, yes, our wonderful friends in Ireland, Action Rec. They keep pumping out the hits and, they're developing over the years. Been on this show long enough playing Action Rec tunes to see a definite development in their musical talents. They're just going from strength to strength. So without further ado, here's a new track from them. It's called Bump on the Ready by Action Rec.

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2: 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Or you can text us 0484 939 344 and I'll see it come up here and hopefully have it in the playlist. Otherwise, you'll get a wonderful reason why I can't play it. I'm good at giving good reasons. That's all I'm good at, really. All right, here we go. Now, I heard Mark Wolfhead play, I think it was a live version of this the other day, but yeah, it seems to be getting some airplay and it attracted my attention because I'm a big Kylie fan. I'm not so much a fan of Snow Patrol, but I think this marriage has worked out quite well. This is the latest track from Kylie and Snow Patrol called These Alarms.

0: Harry, I want another baby.
1: That's a relief. I didn't like this one either.
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4: 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Ah!

0: Ship of Fools by World Party. Yes, there's a lot of fools running the world at the moment, isn't there? Anyway, don't forget, on Monday, don't be alarmed and be alert. The world needs more of them. That's an oldest joke in the world. On Monday at 2 p.m., you will get a test message coming through, and also a funny noise coming out of your phone going beep, beep, beep, beep, beep, beep. Or I won't try and imitate it. But anyway, it makes a siren-like noise because AusAlert will be tested. Basically, AusAlert is a messaging system that will come into play during emergencies where you will get a siren and basically, they're going to test it out, and you're going to find out that on 2 p.m. on Monday. Now, I'll read the full blurb because there are some things that are important. It says the Australian government is rolling out a new national warning system called AusAlert and conducting a nationwide test on Monday, the 27th of July. Note that date, that's next Monday. There will be a text message sent to every mobile phone in the nation, and you can read more about it here at ausalert.gov.au. There you go. The text message will come through at 2 p.m. and there will be an emergency alert sent to most mobile phones in Australia. Some may not work because they're a bit too old and don't have the right software, but mostly the phones will let out this siren-like warning for approximately 10 seconds. An AusAlert message will also appear on the screen clearly stating it's a test. The appearance of the message may vary depending on the device. Now, apparently, if you have hidden mobile phones due to domestic or family violence matters, some victim survivors may have a second mobile phone hidden in the home. They recommend that you turn that off or set it to airplane mode or some other way that it doesn't receive the signal. So, if you need to do that, go and do that. And share this message with friends and individuals so everyone can plan ahead. So there you go. I just made a trash of telling you about that. But, Monday, 27th of July at 2 p.m., you have been told. And this is time for some sponsors.
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4: 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And you're with Chris in the morning here at 2SEA. And we love our local, well, she's not a local listener, but we love our listeners anyway. Yes, I'm talking about you, Nettie. Yeah, down in Melbourne, as some person I heard to, you know, used to live in Melbourne, never thought of as Melbourne. But then when you think about it, it's got a bit of a New York-y vibe about it, hasn't it? It's a little bit kind of, yeah, it's got that kind of vibe down in Melbourne. I don't think Sydney does it like Melbourne does in terms of that kind of, Sydney's a big city, but it's too pretty. Melbourne's got a bit of a grunge to it, but apart from the lovely parks and gardens. But anyway, I won't wax on about Sydney and Melbourne. Lived in both, and yeah, they both got their virtues. Anyway, enough crapping on. Nettie, here's your request, and one of my favourite artists of all time, Linda Ronstadt, Silver Threads and Golden Needles for you, Nettie.

0: dressed in a sack, who's going to notice you, huh? 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
5: 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He's pretty pointless.

0: Beautiful, isn't it? Yeah, that's Pash by Kate Sobrano with the Melbourne Symphony Orchestra from the album My Life is a Symphony. Yeah, beautiful rendition of her poppy hit. And yeah, she's great, great performer. You're with Chris in the Morning here, and don't forget, Thursday we've got it all happening from 1 till 4. We've got Barefoot Charlie with, is it, yeah, always get the name. Yeah, Back to the Garden. I should know that. I'll listen to it. And then, of course, after that, we've got Mitch comes along with the After School Run, and here's the promo for it.
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1: If anyone else asks me that question, I'm going to stick their head through the window.
2: Viv, have we got a video?
1: Right. Come this way, Neil. Sideways on. Thank you.
2: I still don't understand. Does that mean we got one or not?
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0: there. That's Flunk. I said Flunk. Blue Monday. And don't forget, tomorrow this happens.
1: 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Yes, Another Day in Paradise is a show that kickstarts your day with a great mix of music, what's on and local news from the Eden area. 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
0: Sheldon Show. It's a brilliant program, so do tune in tomorrow morning. And guess what time it is? Yep, it's just gone 9 o'clock.
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0: Time to update you with the weather. So currently here in Eden, it is 11.2, feels like 8.8, and we are looking for a top of 14 today with a possible shower. Medium chance of showers during the morning and afternoon with light winds becoming west to southwesterly 15 to 25 k's in the morning. Daytime maximum temperatures between 11 and 18. So yeah, it might get a little bit balmy. There's been some nice days up until the cold spell sort of moved in. Anyway, relative humidity is 76%. There hasn't been much rain in the gauge, though. Wind is a west-southwestern 9.3, gusting up to 16.7. And the pressure is 1,020 hectopascals and going down. And the cloud has gone up to 5 octaves, which means, 5/8 of the sky is covered in clouds. And it looks, a bit more cloudy than it did when I first started the show at 8. Anyway, outlook ahead. Tomorrow, after a low of 7, it will be a partly cloudy day with a top of 16. Saturday, low of 7, top of 19, partly cloudy. Sunday, low of 7, top of 19, partly cloudy. And, oh gosh, surprise, surprise, Monday, low of 6, top of 19, partly cloudy. Rinse and repeat. Yes, but anyway, that's the way the cookie crumbles.
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0: Now, among the many things that happen here, and you can often find out what's going on by following 2SEA on the Facebook pages. We upload all sorts of stuff, so keep your Facebook feed with 2SEA and you'll get updates and things. But on Saturday, the 25th of July, Tilba's Got Talent at the Tilba Valley Winery and Ale House will happen from 12 till 3 p.m. It will be hosted by Cherie, and there's a whole bunch of artists and college bands and the Bateman Bay Public School Band and Sapphire Tribe. Yes, there's too many to mention, but that will happen at the Tilba Valley Winery and Ale House up there in beautiful Tilba. So maybe a little day trip for you Saturday the 25th of July. Hopefully the weather will be nice. And also the Bega Valley Council is looking for yes, I might even get on this myself. I'm not going to say why, but anyway, the Bega Valley Shire Council is asking residents to have a say in their community satisfaction survey running from today until August 7. And you can go to the Bega Valley Shire Council website and fill out a 15-minute survey online. They're also going to do a sample of the community, but that is people that get selected randomly, about 400 randomly selected residents. So if you're not one of them, go to the Bega Valley Shire Council website and you can complete a 15-minute survey on your satisfaction with the council and services and facilities and programs. So yes, I think all of us often have a whinge. Well, this is time to make your whinge known to the council and tell them what we'd really like to see for our hard-earned rates. Okay, enough of that. I'm going to start the show off with a song by Nina Geraci. I should say that properly. Nina Geraci. This is called iPod Touch.

0: It'd be crazy if we could, if I could dance next to a pelican or something.
1: Mm.
2: My feet, sit down! Sorry, it's a dog. I have to apologize for this dog, which has decided to bail up.
1: Don't worry about the dog.

0: Luxinteria. Yeah, Luxinteria out the front of the Cramps with Can Your Pussy Do the Dog? And that's a dedication to all those finagling, oh, what do we call? We needed a good laugh. And yeah, Barnaby Joyce has given us a good laugh with his 7:30 report.
1: My feet, sit down! Sorry. It's a dog. I have to apologise for this dog, which has decided to bail up.
2: Don't worry about the dog.
0: Yeah, sorry. I put that together because I just couldn't. Oh, I'm cacking myself. And I think, Barnaby, come on, you're sitting out on your veranda doing an interview and you could have gone in the kitchen, man. Anyway, enough of that. Here's a wonderful track to just calm things down a little bit. This is Overflowed by Melbourne artists. Yeah, Wednesday.

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0: The Go-Betweens. Yeah, they released that track on the album Tallulah. That's Bye Bye Pride by the Go-Betweens. Wonderful band. And don't forget, every alternative day, you'll get this guy all over the airwaves here at 2SEA.
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0: Now, I'm not sure whether I still have the 45 RPM disc of this, but I'm sure I bought Hold the Line by Toto on 45 way back when. And on the B-side was this track, and I still love it. But, yeah, some daggy old Toto for you.

0: You're with Chris in the morning on 2SEAFM.
1: Oh my God, I can't believe it.
2: You loved that.

0: top.
1: Yeah, a little
2: Wanna
1: bit.
2: Wanna come dance?
1: Yeah, I'm through with dancing. Too early in the morning for that, but yeah, maybe it's too early in the morning for a bit of psytrance, electronic dance music, but hey, I do love it, and it's one of my favourite tracks by The Grid. Yeah, they're from UK, and I probably mentioned them before. I do play them a bit on my show because I do love them. And David Ball, who was, and Richard Norris are the two people forming The Grid, but sadly, Ball died last year in October, age 66, and he was actually a member of Soft Cell, if you remember, yeah, Tainted Love and all that, but he went on to become part of The Grid and made some great UK electronic dance music. Okay, time for some sponsorship here.
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1: And you're with Chris in the morning here for next just under half an hour. And there is so much that goes on in this area that you couldn't possibly, well, you could spend a whole show just reading it out. But certainly Sheldon will fill you in on a lot of what's on tomorrow on his program. But on Sunday, the Wyndham Village Market returns from 8:30 to 1 p.m. at Wyndham. You can't miss it. Just drive into Wyndham and you'll pretty much drive straight into the market. So, yeah, go to that on Sunday. Also, if you're up at Bermagui, you could go to the Bermagui Monthly Market, which is 8:30 a.m. till 12:30 p.m. in Dickinson Park, Lamont Street. Again, Bermagui is not that big. You can't miss it. And also, on Tuesday, July 28th, Postcards, Melody from Afar, a music concert will be held at Headland Theatre, which is the new Razzle Dazzle venue at the Tathra Hotel. Just go to headlandtheatre.com.au if you want more details about that, which is a concert on Tuesday. Postcards, Melodies from Afar. My goodness. Ugh. Time for a song. I'm going to keep things in the groovy, cruisy, doozy mood. I'm feeling that way. This is Magic Wands with Treasure.

0: Did you give me my cheese whiz, boy?
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3: No!

0: from the album Alf. Yeah, Alison Moyet with Honey for the Bees. And yeah, there's lots of bees starting to, you got that hint that spring, I always think by the time August comes around, you can smell spring in the air. It's just around the corner. We've still got winter, and don't kid yourself, but it's still going to be cold. But and we've had some quite severe frosts this week. But Mrs. Magpie at my place, so we've got a little family of magpies that every year. Mrs. Magpie has gone back to the same tree and she's rebuilding the nest, and so pretty soon we're going to hear the squawk of little magpies, and they never bomb us because they know us. So if you make friends with a magpie, you're much safer than not making friends with a magpie. Anyway, on the subject of things outdoorsy, the Eden and District Garden Club invite you to join them at their next meeting, which will be on the first Saturday of the month at 11 a.m. at the Uniting Church Hall, Chandos Street, Eden. And you can get more information by emailing them at gardenclubeden, or one word, at gmail.com. There you go. Birdies, trees, pretty flowers, lovely. Here's something to, I better play a sponsor. This is the last one of my set, so I better get this one out of the way.
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0: Yeah, 2SEA, we really appreciate our sponsors, even though I said have to get them out of the way. I have six brackets of sponsorship announcements to play in my show, and it's quite a lot, but that's great. We love our sponsors and, do support their businesses. But, I've got to keep my eye on the ball because I've got so many sponsor announcements to play through the show. So, keeps one out of trouble. Anyway, here's Sunbeam Sound Machine with Getting Young. So I love the lyrics in this track, so have a good listen.

0: Yeah, hope you like that one. That's Getting Young by Sunbeam Sound Machine. And Sunbeam Sound Machine is actually professional name of musician Nick Sowersby, and he's from Melbourne. So there you go. I'm pretty sure, yeah, Melbourne or Victoria. I haven't got the details in front of me, but yeah, it's been around for a bit longer than I realised, but you should look up Sunbeam Sound Machine if you like that kind of vibe. Anyway, it's now 10 to 10, so it's pretty much time for me to rattle out the door. But before I do that, of course, I'm going to say this to you.
1: Screw you guys. I'm going home.
0: Yeah, screw you guys. Anyway, it's been fun. I've had a ball as usual, and it's been great sharing the morning with you. So hopefully you'll come back for more mayhem and musical mashups next week. Anyway, here we are. Echo and the Bunnymen. Nothing lasts forever. See ya next week.

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